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I promise you it won't happen again.

And I'm too scared to admit it. I feel like a ghost. Can't see my reflection. I hate the way that I crave your affection. I'm out of touch with my feelings. 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